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4: Here's your Kicks Country forecast from the Weatherology Weather Center. A heat advisory remains in effect. Lows level off around 67 tonight under partly cloudy skies. Winds out of the east, 5 to 10 miles per hour. Mainly cloudy tomorrow. Slight chance of thunderstorms. High temperatures reach up to 86. That's your forecast. I'm Kicks 101.1 meteorologist Laura Lockwood. Currently, it's 84 degrees.
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15: Here's your Kix Country forecast from the Weatherology Weather Center. 67 tonight, under partly cloudy skies, easterly winds 5 to 10 miles per hour. Slight chance for storms. Tomorrow, highs level off around 86, cloudy skies with a few peaks of sun. Lows around 64 tomorrow night. Slight chance for storms. That's your forecast. I'm Kix 101.1 meteorologist Laura Lockwood. Currently 82.
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13: Here's your Kicks Country forecast from the Weatherology Weather Center. Lows level off around 67 tonight under partly cloudy skies. Easterly winds 5 to 10 miles per hour. Cloudy skies with a few peaks of sun tomorrow. Slight chance for storms. Daytime highs approaching 86. Slight chance of thunderstorms tomorrow night, 64. That's your forecast. I'm Kicks 101.1 meteorologist Laura Lockwood. Right now, 79.
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1: Hey, y'all, I'm Lauren Elena, and last year, I became a first-time mom. 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
11: Forecast from the Weatherology Weather Center. Lows level off around 67 tonight under partly cloudy skies. Easterly winds 5 to 10 miles per hour. Cloudy skies with a few peaks of sun tomorrow. Slight chance for storms. Daytime highs approaching 86. Slight chance of thunderstorms tomorrow night, 64. That's your forecast. I'm Kix 101.1 meteorologist Laura Lockwood. Currently, it's 77 degrees.
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0: Grundy Center, Holland, Conrad, and the rest of Grundy County. 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
6: Forecast from the Weatherology Weather Center. Lows level off around 67 tonight under partly cloudy skies. Easterly winds 5 to 10 miles per hour. Cloudy skies with a few peaks of sun tomorrow. Slight chance for storms. Daytime highs approaching 86. Slight chance of thunderstorms tomorrow night, 64. That's your forecast. I'm KIX 101.1 meteorologist Laura Lockwood. Currently, it's 77 degrees.
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0: meteorology forecast from the Weatherology Weather Center. Lows level off around 67 tonight under partly cloudy skies, easterly winds 5 to 10 miles per hour. Cloudy skies with a few peaks of sun tomorrow, slight chance for storms, daytime highs approaching 86. Slight chance of thunderstorms tomorrow night, 64. That's your forecast. I'm KIX 101.1 meteorologist Laura Lockwood. Currently, it's 75 degrees.
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10: With your Kicks Country forecast from the Weatherology Weather Center. Lows level off around 67 tonight. Under partly cloudy skies, easterly winds 5 to 10 miles per hour. Cloudy skies with a few peaks of sun tomorrow. Slight chance for storms. Daytime high.

0: is approaching 86. Slight chance of thunderstorms tomorrow night, 64. That's your forecast. I'm KIX 101.1 meteorologist Laura Lockwood. Currently, it's 75 degrees.
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4: Forecast from the Weatherology Weather Center. Lows level off around 67 tonight under partly cloudy skies. Easterly winds 5 to 10 miles per hour. Cloudy skies with a few peaks of sun tomorrow. Slight chance for storms. Daytime highs approaching 86. Slight chance of thunderstorms tomorrow night, 64. That's your forecast. I'm Kix 101.1 meteorologist Laura Lockwood. Currently, it's 73 degrees.
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3: Forecast from the Weatherology Weather Center. Lows level off around 67 tonight under partly cloudy skies. Easterly winds 5 to 10 miles per hour. Cloudy skies with a few peaks of sun tomorrow. Slight chance for storms. Daytime highs approaching 86. Slight chance of thunderstorms tomorrow night, 64. That's your forecast. I'm Kix 101.1 meteorologist Laura Lockwood. Currently, it's 73 degrees.
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14: Your Kix Country forecast from the Weatherology Weather Center. Lows level off around 67 tonight under partly cloudy skies. Easterly winds 5 to 10 miles per hour. Cloudy skies with a few peaks of sun tomorrow. Slight chance for storms. Daytime highs approaching 86. Slight chance of thunderstorms tomorrow night, 64. That's your forecast. I'm Kix 101.1 meteorologist Laura Lockwood. Currently, it's 73 degrees.
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6: Forecast from the Weatherology Weather Center. Lows dip down to about 67 overnight under partly cloudy skies. Easterly winds 5 to 10 miles per hour. Highs level off around 86. Sunday, mainly cloudy skies expected. Lows dip down to about 64. Sunday night, partly cloudy skies. That's your forecast. I'm Kix 101.1 meteorologist Laura Lockwood. Right now, it's 72 degrees.
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7: Here's your Kix Country forecast from the Weatherology Weather Center. Lows dip down to about 67 overnight under partly cloudy skies, easterly winds 5 to 10 miles per hour. Highs level off around 86. Sunday, mainly cloudy skies expected. Lows dip down to about 64. Sunday night, partly cloudy skies. That's your forecast. I'm Kix 101.1 meteorologist Laura Lockwood. Right now, it's 72 degrees.
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9: 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This is her favorite song. 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
6: Here's your updated forecast brought to you by Quickstar, supporting local weather in communities across the state. Lows dip down to about 67 overnight under partly cloudy skies. Winds out of the east, 5 to 10 miles per hour. Mainly cloudy skies expected Sunday. Daytime highs approaching 86. That's your forecast. I'm Kix 101.1 meteorologist Laura Lockwood. Right now, 72.
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6: Here's your updated forecast brought to you by Quickstar, supporting local weather in communities across the state. Lows dip down to about 67 overnight under partly cloudy skies. Winds out of the east, 5 to 10 miles per hour. Mainly cloudy skies expected Sunday. Daytime highs approaching 86. That's your forecast. I'm Kix 101.1 meteorologist Laura Lockwood. Right now, 72.
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0: It's always on 5 in Margaritaville, come to think of it.
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3: Here's your updated forecast brought to you by QuickStar, supporting local weather in communities across the state. Lows dip down to about 67 overnight under partly cloudy skies. Winds out of the east, 5 to 10 miles per hour. Mainly cloudy skies expected Sunday. Daytime highs approaching 86. That's your forecast. I'm Kix 101.1 meteorologist Laura Lockwood. Right now, 71.
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8: Here's your updated forecast brought to you by Quickstar, supporting local weather in communities across the state. Lows dip down to about 67 overnight under partly cloudy skies. Winds out of the east, 5 to 10 miles per hour. Mainly cloudy skies expected Sunday. Daytime highs approaching 86. That's your forecast. I'm Kix 101.1 meteorologist Laura Lockwood. Right now, 71.
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10: Here's your Kicks Country forecast from the Weatherology Weather Center. Lows dip down to about 68. Overnight, under partly cloudy skies, easterly winds 5 to 10 miles per hour. Cloudy skies with a few peaks of sun. Sunday, highs level off around 85. Lows dip down to about 64. Sunday night, partly cloudy skies. That's your forecast. I'm Kicks 101.1 meteorologist Laura Lockwood. Right now, 70.
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14: Here's your Kix Country forecast from the Weatherology Weather Center. Lows dip down to about 68 overnight under partly cloudy skies, easterly winds 5 to 10 miles per hour. Cloudy skies with a few peaks of sun. Sunday, highs level off around 85. Lows dip down to about 64. Sunday night, partly cloudy skies. That's your forecast. I'm Kix 101.1 meteorologist Laura Lockwood. Right now, 70.
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1: Here's your Kicks Country forecast from the Weatherology Weather Center. Lows dip down to about 68 overnight under partly cloudy skies. Easterly winds 5 to 10 miles per hour. Cloudy skies with a few peaks of sun. Sunday, highs level off around 85. Lows dip down to about 64. Sunday night, partly cloudy skies. That's your forecast. I'm Kicks 101.1 meteorologist Laura Lockwood. Right now, it's 69 degrees.
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10: Here's your Kix Country forecast from the Weatherology Weather Center. Lows dip down to about 68. Overnight, under partly cloudy skies, easterly winds 5 to 10 miles per hour. Cloudy skies with a few peaks of sun. Sunday, highs level off around 85. Lows dip down to about 64. Sunday night, partly cloudy skies. That's your forecast. I'm Kix 101.1 meteorologist Laura Lockwood. Right now, it's 69 degrees.
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0: 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Are you ready to be crowned the smartest person in Kiss Country? 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
5: Forecast from the Weatherology Weather Center. Mainly cloudy skies expected today. The daytime high is approaching 85. Winds out of the east, 5 to 10 miles per hour. Lows dip down to about 64. Tonight, partly cloudy skies. Sunshine mixed with clouds at times. Tomorrow, high temperatures reach up to 86. That's your forecast. I'm Kix 101.1 meteorologist Laura Lockwood. Currently, it's 70 degrees.
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9: With your Kix Country forecast from the Weatherology Weather Center. Mainly cloudy skies expected today, with daytime highs approaching 85. Winds out of the east, 5 to 10 miles per hour. Lows dip down to about 64. Tonight, partly cloudy skies. Sunshine mixed with clouds at times. Tomorrow, high temperatures reach up to 86. That's your forecast. I'm Kix 101.1 meteorologist Laura Lockwood. Currently, it's 70 degrees.
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10: Here's your Kix Country forecast from the Weatherology Weather Center. Cloudy skies with a few peaks of sun today, with daytime highs approaching 85. East winds 5 to 10 miles per hour. Lows around 64. Tonight, partly cloudy skies. Daytime highs approaching 86 tomorrow. That's your forecast. I'm Kix 101.1 meteorologist Jennifer Wojcicki. Currently, it's 68 degrees.
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17: Your Kix Country forecast from the Weatherology Weather Center. Cloudy skies with a few peaks of sun today, with daytime highs approaching 85. East winds 5 to 10 miles per hour. Lows around 64. Tonight, partly cloudy skies. Daytime highs approaching 86 tomorrow. That's your forecast. I'm Kix 101.1 meteorologist Jennifer Wojcicki. Currently, it's 68 degrees.
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0: 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New album, It's a Dying Art. And I'll tell you the song that got to me. We Could Have It All. My goodness. It sounded like a Beatle cut. I mean, John Lennon could be singing that. And then the guitar part is like the ghost of George Harrison. What a great job.
1: Man, you're giving me chills.
2: Wow,
1: thank you.
2: That is so nice.
1: Oh, man. You know what? That song has always, you know, it could be taken from, you know, your love interest, but it makes me think of my kid. Like, that's the kind of thing you want to tell your kid. Mm-hmm. Like, you know, mm-hmm. perseverance. Like, I don't know, but it's in a warm way, too. Like, this embrace. And absolutely, that song makes me think of my kids. Mm-hmm. My kid. I have one.
3: I was going to say, it's just something. Just
1: sorry, babe. I've been waiting to tell you this.
4: Little
1: for a while.
4: Big kids. No, I feel the same way about my kid, and she's 18, and it's like, you know, you want them to go out into the world and to not be afraid, but you know, to persevere through their trials. Mm-hmm. And I love that message so much. Thank you.

0: Rise up country, hanging in there and never giving up.
1: A goal of mine was to go to auctioneering school, and I've been putting it off for about 10 years, and finally

0: my wife and my family just kind of said, look, it's now or never. You're getting older. You better do things you want to do now before time runs out. So I made the push. It's a sacrifice. It's 15 weekends of school, Saturday and Sunday, and that's actually how I came across your show. I've been listening to it for 2 hours every Sunday driving up here to Harrisburg in Pennsylvania.
1: Is that right?
0: That's right.
1: So how far along are you?
0: I have 5 more weeks to go.
1: Cool. So
0: yeah.
1: Is it everything that you thought it would be?
0: It's a lot more. Because everybody says, well, what exactly does an auctioneer do? Well, if you go to school, and it's a lot more behind what people think it is. Well,

0: John Michael Montgomery was sold.
1: Rise up country. It just makes you feel good.
2: I was in a place in life where I had a young daughter and I was dating someone who probably took me as far away from my foundation as I could possibly get. He had no interest in my family, no interest in my church. But at this point in life, I am engaged to a man who works so very hard, not just for me, but for our children to bring us there. And I am just so thankful to have him. We're a family, and it means so much to me.
0: Hanging in there and not giving up. I'd love to hear your story. 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
11: Here's your Kix Country forecast from the Weatherology Weather Center. Cloudy skies with a few peaks of sun today, with daytime highs approaching 85. East winds 5 to 10 miles per hour. Lows around 64. Tonight, partly cloudy skies. Daytime highs approaching 86 tomorrow. That's your forecast. I'm Kix 101.1 meteorologist Jennifer Wojcicki. Currently, it's 68 degrees.
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0: Good morning. 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Everybody's got a story. 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
1: I'm a retired Marine, Purple Heart recipient. I've been dealing with combat trauma and PTSD, and I started drinking and using drugs. Unfortunately, in that madness, you know, I'm going through a divorce because my wife couldn't take it. But I reached out to God, and I finally got help. But now I'm in this treatment program, and I just want to give all the glory to God because I finally love myself, and I know He loves me. And even though my wife is not with me, God has a purpose for everybody. Even though I don't understand it, I just have to have faith in Him, and I just wanted to share that with everybody.
0: Boy, that's the truth, isn't it? And you hit the nail on the head, Chris, when you said, I've learned to love myself. That's not an easy thing. Here's a guy who was a Marine, was willing to sacrifice his life to help others, and all of a sudden he feels like he's worthless, when really, you're one of the most honorable people in the world.
1: I appreciate that.
0: Man, Chris, thank you so much for sharing your story with us, serving our country, and God bless you, and we'll keep prayers going out to you, buddy.
1: God bless you, and thank you for letting me call in, and all glory to God.
0: Amen to that, pal. I'll talk to you later. So you're not stuck with you. God can change you. Here's Montgomery Gentry.

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0: Hey, y'all, I'm Lauren Elena, and last year I became a first-time mom. That's why this Labor Day weekend, I'm joining ABC Audio to salute the most important labor of all, having and raising kids. You'll hear from country music parents like Thomas Rhett, Scotty McCreery, Cole Swindell, Carrie Underwood, Cody Johnson, Shay Mooney, Kane Brown, Russell Dickerson, and more. 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
5: Your Kix Country forecast from the Weatherology Weather Center. Cloudy skies with a few peaks of sun today, with daytime highs approaching 85. East winds 5 to 10 miles per hour. Lows around 64. Tonight, partly cloudy skies. Daytime highs approaching 86 tomorrow. That's your forecast. I'm Kix 101.1 meteorologist Jennifer Vujicki. Currently, it's 68 degrees.
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16: 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Well, that's what happened on a beach in France. It seemed like the bride and groom had gotten together, and when the bride went to get her engagement ring, a bee came up, she swatted at the bee, and the ring went flying. Well, the 15 people who were at the wedding, they all got up and started searching and searching. The ring was nowhere to be found. But they said the wedding must go on, so the couple did get married. Then one of their friends came up and mentioned a local man named Steve Andrews. He's known as the Jersey Lost Ring Metal Detective. Well, guess what? They called him, and within 10 minutes, he was able to find the ring. So I guess that couple really will live happily ever after. Take my

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2: Coming up this hour, Little Big Town is going to tell us all about Not Easy Street. And how do you get to play golf and fish for free? Well, George Burge has a great story all about it.

0: his wife, the painter. Hanging out with Jimmy, Karen, Kimberly, and Philip, little big town on Rise Up Country. And Kimberly, let me ask you, I mean, little big town, you've kept your friendship together all these years, your families, your relationships, and against all the negativity coming up, you never gave up.
1: Yeah, we've certainly shown perseverance. I think what I love about our journey is that it wasn't all easy, and you know, there were some really hard times, and when you have to work really, really hard and dig deep, it just makes you better all the way around. And I think that it made our music better and our bond better and our longevity. And part of me can't believe we're still sitting here 26 years later, and part of me is like, well, yeah, of course we are, because we weren't going to give up, even though we had many opportunities to give up. Yeah.
0: Well, I'm going to leave you with one of my favorite phrases. It says, by perseverance alone, the snail also reached the ark.
1: Oh, that's good.
2: That was awesome.
1: That is good.
3: That's right, man.
1: Just don't give up.
0: Just rise up. Hey, listen, it's been fabulous knowing you for 26 years, and I want to keep right on a going. You guys are great.
1: Oh, thank you, John.
0: There you go. Here's another one from their album, It's a Dying Art. Hey there, sunshine.

0: Let's go to the Rise Up Hope Line.
1: I'm one of seven children. My mother and father are veterans of World War II. Mom was Women's Army Corps. Dad was Army Air Corps. And I was lucky enough to get a football scholarship to college, and off I went. But I got in trouble. I was dismissed from the university. I returned home. I had broken my father's heart, but my mother told me to be strong and pray. A few weeks later, I met this young lady, and for some reason, she became attracted. I invited her to my house. Now, she's an only child, and she comes to our house with all these kids, and they fall in love with her. And then I told her the story, what had happened to me. She said, why don't you write the university back and see if they'll let you come back? And I said, no, they won't. So she helped draft the letter. I sent it out. 2 weeks later, I got a response. I could return to the university on probation for a semester. And I was, oh, so excited. But she had this look on her face like, oh, my God. I said, what's wrong? She goes, nothing. I go, you want to go too? So I married her. We married for 45 years. And I've just retired from teaching after 38 years. God.

0: That was Luke Combs, Be By You. Good morning. Thanks for calling Rise Up Country. This is John. Who's this?
1: My name is Janet. I'm from Kerrville, Texas. I've been listening to you for quite some time now, and the Steve Wonder song, Holes in the Floor of Heaven, takes me back to our loved ones we've lost and watching over us every day, that if something were to happen to us, they're still up there crying because they can't be with us anymore.
0: Boy, I forgot all about that song. Is that a great one or what?
1: Yes, it is. Yes, it is. I tear up every time I hear it.
0: Well, get ready to tear up again because I'm going to play it for you.
1: Thank you very much, dear. You've made my day.
0: Talk to you later.
1: Thank you.
0: Bye. One.

0: Steve Warner, Holes in the Floor of Heaven. What a song.
1: Watching over you and me.
0: Coming up in just a minute, George Burge is going to tell us how he gets to play golf for free. You'll want to find out. If you

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0: At the track, too tough to tame.
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0: It's the Cookout Southern 500.
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1: It's Riley Green, and I'm here with Boot Barn.
2: When I was growing up in Alabama, we didn't have cowboys. Just small tracts of land, no big open fields. And to me, a cowboy was somebody that was tough, that wasn't scared to work. My dad was kind of a cowboy in my eyes. You know, he built houses his whole life. You have to have a pretty good work ethic to get up every morning and go do construction work in a hot sun in Alabama. And that was our version of a cowboy where I grew up.
1: Riley Green and Boot Barn, sharing a deep respect for the cowboy way.

0: That was Dylan Scott and Dylan Marlowe, Boys Back Home. Rise Up Country, hanging out with George Bird. And man, so many country artists, once they start getting some notoriety, doors open up for a lot of adventures.
1: I have had some pretty incredible opportunities of just like people being generous and wanting to spend time, and people, you know, that enjoy country music getting to show me their worlds. I'm a huge golfer, and I've gotten invited to some of the coolest places that I've ever gotten to play. And I love fishing, so, you know, I've had some folks take me out fishing and stuff like that. Yeah. And so it's just one of those things that the world has opened up to me a little bit more, and it's crazy how many country music fans there are out there. It makes me really proud to represent the genre, and all the people that I am getting to meet along the way are just, like, incredibly generous and kind, and country music fans are one of a kind, man. It's pretty cool.
0: Oh, man, I bet he loves that ride, ride, ride, doesn't he? Here he is with Luke Bryan.

0: Good morning. Thanks for calling Rise Up Country. And it says here that God gave you a new pair of glasses.
1: Well, I was in a really bad car accident about a year ago and came real close to never walking again. And I had to drive around one of those little handicapped carts at the grocery store and learn how to walk and everything again. And I still have some residual issues, but I'm getting through just fine. But it really made me appreciate what people go through when they have to have that little handicap plate and get into the store and find a handicap cart and do the grocery shopping. And most of the time I had someone with me, but sometimes I didn't. And a lot of times, complete strangers, I would be trying to reach something up on the top shelf and they'd get it down for me. And I do the same thing now. I've learned to appreciate what handicapped people go through and how people look at them differently, like they're big dummies, and they're not. They're perfectly fine. They're just handicapped. They can't get up and do things sometimes. And I was blessed with wonderful family and friends that stayed with me after I got out of ICU for 4 weeks. They all came to my home and cooked and cleaned and helped take care of my family. And it just gave me a real eye-opener on what's important in life, and that's your family and friends and trying to give back to others. And it was a blessing in disguise, for sure.
0: Here's Josh Turner off of his album, I Serve a Savior. I saw the light.

0: 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Coming up next, I've got a story about why we should never, ever jump to conclusions.
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8: Here's your Kix Country forecast from the Weatherology Weather Center. Cloudy skies with a few peaks of sun today, with daytime highs approaching 85. East winds 5 to 10 miles per hour. Lows around 64. Tonight, partly cloudy skies. Daytime highs approaching 86 tomorrow. That's your forecast. I'm Kix 101.1 meteorologist Jennifer Vujitsky. Right now, 70.
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This week's story is called Two Apples. A lovely little girl was holding two apples with both hands, and her mom came in and softly asked her daughter, with a smile, "Hey, sweetie, would you give Mom one of your apples?" The girl looked at her mom for a few seconds, then suddenly she took a quick bite out of one apple and then took a quicker bite out of the other. Well, the mom felt the smile on her face kind of freeze, and she tried hard not to reveal how disappointed she was. Then the little girl handed her one of the bitten apples and said, "Mommy, here, take this one. This is the sweeter one." So no matter who we are, how experienced we are, how knowledgeable we think we are, we always need to delay judgment, don't we? Give others the privilege to explain themselves. Well, I have to admit, I've kind of been that person in my life, making judgment way too quickly and not asking questions first. So no matter how knowledgeable we think we are, no matter how experienced we think we are, we always need to delay judgment, don't we? Give others the privilege of explaining themselves. Here's Tim McGraw. I called

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0: with Boston, Rise of Country. On today's show, we're talking about hanging in there, going through tough times, and having people around you to lift you up.
1: I called a couple years ago about a separation I was going through. And I look at the process of what God has done. It was a divorce, not of my control. Pastors encouraged me to keep doing what I was doing. I did all that they required me to do. And I've seen how God brought people, not people that say they're going to do something, but people that actually grabbed your arm and pushed you into what God's seen in you that they saw in you, you never saw in yourself. And I'm grateful of the organization that really helped me to understand more about myself, and that was Celebrate Recovery, about my own agenda, my own issues, and my own hurts. And God showed me, but to hear my little boy tell me over a year and a half ago, Daddy, you're a better daddy than you were, and I love you, and we're going to make it.
0: Man, I've been to those Celebrate Recovery meetings. I've taken some friends over there. It's a fabulous organization that teaches you about you and how God loves you. Do you ever wake up in the morning and say, oh my gosh, I don't want to step outside. Maybe someone will shoot me. Think about that. That's what the men and women who serve our country go through every day. They're willing to make that sacrifice for us. Coming up as our tribute to them, we call it the Rise Up Stars and Stripes Salute.
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9: Here's your Kix Country forecast from the Weatherology Weather Center. Cloudy skies with a few peaks of sun today, with daytime highs approaching 85. East winds 5 to 10 miles per hour. Lows around 64. Tonight, partly cloudy skies. Daytime highs approaching 86 tomorrow. That's your forecast. I'm Kix 101.1 meteorologist Jennifer Wojcicki. Right now, 70.
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12: 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It's Kip Moore. John will be right back in 2 minutes with more of your calls.
13: $5,000. 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That's crazy. If you drive, you have to down.

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8: Hi, this is John Beck with the Rise Up Stars and Stripes Salute. 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
9: Well, I'm actually glad I ran across you this morning. I'm on my way from Louisville, Kentucky to Panama City, Florida. I was thinking about my dad, and I turned your radio station on. My dad was a Vietnam veteran, lost an arm in a war, and came home. Never gave up on anything. I always said where his arm had been torn away, a wing grew. So he always taught us kids that, you know, you do everything with twice as much enthusiasm. We always thought that was amazing.
8: Living by example. You know, it's not what you take with you, it's what you leave behind. Here's Hardy with his friends, MacArthur. My name.

That's it for me, John Ritter. Special thanks to Little Big Town for hanging in there through the tough times and the great times for 26 years and still giving us nothing but great music. And George Burge for taking us on a ride on all of his adventures. If you love these kind of stories and want to hear more of them, just go to the Rise Up Country podcast. Well, you know what time it is. It's time to load the kids in the car. Make sure you're all wearing your seatbelts, and I'll see you in church.

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3: Welcome back in to Kyle Petty's Back Then Again Country Countdown. Buckled in with the NASCAR legend, we're Charlie and Debbie. Skinny jeans, fashion. These are two things I have trouble associating with racing. Are there drivers who have a reputation for being fashion conscious? Do you remember the first that seemed to lean into
4: present
3: it?
4: Present company exclusive.
3: Yeah, I know. You're a fashion plate.
5: Yeah. So when R.J. Reynolds came into the sport in the early 70s, they also did rodeo. And so everybody adopted the cowboy boots and the cowboy hat. And they gave belt buckles. Like when you won the championship, it was a big belt buckle with diamonds and stuff. It was a huge, huge deal. And along comes Darryl Waltrip in his polyester Senza belt pants and his and his slip-on loafers and his open collar disco shirt down a couple of buttons. And I'm telling you, man, he looked like he just stepped out of Saturday Night Fever. And who would have thought that 50 years later, 50 years later, we're talking about polyester Senza belt pants as being a fashion statement. But he was the fashion plate. He was a fashion icon in the sport at the time.
6: DW, you could make a comeback right now. In my straight leg Levi's, what do you say we drop the hammer on the top 20 songs from this week in 2006? And we kick things off with the first single and title cut from Alan Jackson's album, Like Red on a Rose. Number 20 on Kyle Petty's Back Then Again Country Countdown. Like

0: one of those cover songs that's so good, it often replaces the original as the definitive version. From the Cars soundtrack, that's Rascal Flatts doing their version of Tom Cochran's Life is a Highway.
1: Many times you have referenced your affection for the Cars movies. 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
2: I guess Lasseter, who did the movie, the guys that did the movie, they wanted my dad to do it. So they created the Mr. the King, the wing car, the wing Superbird. And it was funny, he had no idea. Bugs Bunny was the last cartoon he had seen in his life. So he didn't know they made animated features at that time. So he goes to California. My mom goes with him. And they go to dinner with all the people. And she starts telling stories. And they're like, oh, my gosh, we've got to write a part in for you. So they created a part. Oh. And it's Mrs. the King. And they created a part especially for my mom to tell some stories and to go through that. So that was pretty cool. It took them... Let's see, Cars 1, Cars 2. Took them all the way to Cars 3 to realize that my mom and dad had a son. And they put me in the Cars 3, and I was Cal Weathers in the third one. But it's such a great series. And I, honestly, it represents racing in a very positive light and in a cool way. And so many kids, I tell people all the time, my dad's 88, and he's got fans from 6 to 90 years old who either knew him as a race car driver or knew him as Mr. the King.

0: That's what I wanted to ask you. What was it like for him the first time that a little person came up
1: and recognized his
0: voice? Was it that had to be a whole different experience
2: whole different,
0: for him.
2: Whole different. Because when you see Richard Petty, it's a visual thing. Okay, it's the hat, it's the sunglasses, right. It's the cowboy boots. And now all of a sudden you're talking to a 6 or 7 year old and he has no idea what Richard Petty looks like, but he knows Mr. the King and he knows that voice. And it was totally different for him in the very beginning.
0: That's great.
3: Number 18.
1: Moving from 25 this week in 2006 is the fourth single from Carrie Underwood's debut album, Some Hearts. Eventually making it to number one this week, Before He Cheats, is number 18 on Kyle Petty's Back Then Again Country Countdown.

0: Carrie Underwood would have quite the debut in country music, being named a CMA Female Vocalist of the Year. This week in 2006, Before He Cheats is number 18.
1: We've reached our first turn, and when we emerge, a song of struggling to meet the man who lives up to expectations. As Kyle Petty's Back Then Again Country Countdown with Charlie and Debbie rolls on.
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21: Here's your Kicks Country forecast from the Weatherology Weather Center. Cloudy skies with a few peaks of sun today, with daytime highs approaching 85. Winds out of the east, 5 to 10 miles per hour. Partly cloudy skies tonight, lows dip down to about 64. Sunshine mixed with clouds at times. Tomorrow, high temperatures reach up to 86. That's your forecast. I'm Kix 101.1 meteorologist Laura Lockwood. Right now, 69.

0: song, the narrator addresses the struggles she and her girlfriends go through in order to find men that meet their expectations. This week in 2006, Danielle Peck's Finding a Good Man, number 17 on Kyle Petty's Back Then Again Country Countdown with Charlie and Debbie.
1: Speaking of finding Mr. or Mrs. Right, there's a new survey by Top Cashback that reveals 56% of people are comfortable with their date using a coupon on a first date. This almost seems like a test you might have used. If she can't handle the coupon, she can't handle me. How far into the relationship is it okay to whip out the coupon on a date?
2: Well, so here's the thing. Before you even go on the date, you need to make sure that your date has their own coupon. You know what I'm saying? I mean, if we're going to get the double whopper and the fries, we got to have the BK coupon to be able to do it. You know what I'm saying? I think you got to be honest right off the bat and say, okay, this is it. I know we're going to this dinner and it's you know, $75. But if we do this and you lie about your age and I lie about my age and we do all this stuff, we can get this thing for $23. So let's go in that way. So I'm good with the coupon on the first date. I'm okay with that.
1: That might be something that when you're dating is kind of like, oh, that's a turnoff. But when you're married, you're like, babe, where's the coupon?
2: Where's the coupon? That's it.
0: Moving from 18 to 16 this week in 2006 is the first single from Sugarland to not feature founding member Kristen Hall. From Enjoy the Ride, here's Want To on Kyle Petty's Back Then Again Country Countdown with Charlie and Debbie.

0: The ACM Entertainer of the Year with a song that would peak at number 3. This week in 2006, Kenny Chesney's You Save Me is number 15 on Kyle Petty's Back Then Again Country Countdown.
1: This is one of my favorite all-time Kenny Chesney songs. There's a line in there that makes me think of you and of Morgan, and it goes something like, it's hard loving a man who's got a gypsy soul. You two got together after the racing career was in the rearview mirror, no pun intended. What's the biggest difference in you between that Kyle Petty and the one that she's married to?
2: So I tell people this all the time, because especially having three little boys, that the Kyle Petty that I was is just like all of us when we start out. You're trying to make a name for yourself. You're trying to make a living. You're out there busting your butt. If anybody calls up and says, hey, we need you to come do that. Yes, I'm there. You're doing everything. I think the Kyle Petty that she's married to is the Kyle Petty that sits back and says, I don't need to do that. I can stay at home. I can hang out with the boys. I can be here with you. So it's a little bit more laid back, a little bit more comfortable in my own skin. And you get to that place where you're okay with who you are. You're not trying to be somebody else or keep up with the Joneses. So I think that's the biggest difference. I'm not sure she could have been married to the other one. So it's perfect timing for both of us.
3: Number 14.
0: Down from its peak at 13 is the second single from Billy Currington's Must Be Doing Something Right album. Here's Why. Number 14 this week in 2006 on Kyle Petty's Back Then Again Country Countdown.

0: Nominated for Best New Male Vocalist by the Academy of Country Music, that's Billy Currington and Why. Number 14 this week in 2006.
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0: was Billy Currington's very first number one song, a title cut of sorts from Doing Something Right. That's Must Be Doing Something Right. This week in 2006, an unscheduled pit stop.
1: Hold on, turn two is staring us in the face. But on the other side, one of the biggest hits from a Texas-born artist who's all too familiar with personal tragedy. As Kyle Petty's Back Then Again Country Countdown races on.
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18: And your Kicks Country forecast from the Weatherology Weather Center. Cloudy skies with a few peaks of sun today, with daytime highs approaching 85. Winds out of the east, 5 to 10 miles per hour. Partly cloudy skies tonight, lows dip down to about 64. Sunshine mixed with clouds at times. Tomorrow, high temperatures reach up to 86. That's your forecast. I'm Kicks 101.1 meteorologist Laura Lockwood. Right now, 69.
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0: enjoying its peak position at 13 this week in 2006, making it the biggest hit for Pat Green since Wave on Wave. That feels just like it should on Kyle Petty's Back Then Again Country Countdown with Charlie and Debbie.
1: Pat Green lost his brother and his brother's entire family in the tragic floods in Central Texas. Like Pat, you're a public figure who experienced life-changing loss. Now, this is a weird question, I know, but in a way, is there comfort from feeling the tangible support from fans when something like that happens?
2: Most definitely. I don't think the fans know their impact on an artist or on someone who's in the public eye sometimes. When Adam's accident happened, I will never, ever forget the thousands, if not tens, if not hundreds of thousands of cards and letters that you got from fans. And I read every one of them, still have them. And we would open them up, and I would open them up and read it. And it was like they had experienced the loss in their family. It wasn't just my family. It was them, because my grandfather had raced, my father raced, I raced. So, you know, it wasn't, they weren't Richard Petty fans. They were Petty family fans. And that's the same thing where you feel like you go to their house every Sunday afternoon. You're on their TV. You're sitting in their living room, or you're running around in circles on a TV in their living room while they're watching. So there's that connection, and you never really understand that until you have that tragic moment, and then you realize, oh my gosh, we're all connected in some way, and there is comfort in that, a huge comfort in that.
3: I would think it would almost be, and I don't know if this is the right word, overwhelming to all of a sudden realize how much your family has meant to people.
2: It is. It's two things. It's overwhelming, but it's incredibly humbling. It's incredibly humbling to think that, you know, some lady in the middle of Iowa just felt like that when Adam's accident or our loss was her loss. That's an incredibly humbling thing and a humbling place to be as an individual.
0: Time Well Wasted was the ACM album of the year, and from that record comes our number 12 song this week in 2006. This is The World from Brad Paisley on Kyle Petty's Back Then Again Country Countdown with Charlie and Debbie.

0: In November, that song would go to number one, the same week the album it's from, Long Trip Alone, would top the country album charts. That's Dierks Bentley and Every Mile of Memory, number 11 this week in 2006 on Kyle Petty's Back Then Again Country Countdown.
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6: Side by side with the NASCAR legend, we're Charlie and Debbie. Kicking off our top 10 this week in 2006 is the lead single from Keith Urban's Love, Pain, and the Whole Crazy Thing. This is Once in a Lifetime, up six spots from 16 to 10 on Kyle Petty's Back Then Again Country Countdown.

0: true one-hit wonder. That's Heartland with its only number one and only top 40 song, period. I Loved Her First. Up three from 12 to 9 this week in 2006 on Kyle Petty's Back Then Again Country Countdown.
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3: You can always reach out to the Ask Kyle Anything mailbag at backthenagain@goprn.com. This week, Angie in Beckley, West Virginia writes, Kyle, I came across a thread on Reddit about personal mic drop moments. Now, these are those times, even if you're alone, you say to yourself, yes, I am amazing. For example,
0: or as Kyle calls it, daily.
3: Yes, I wake up this way. For example, you're able to get the lid off a jar when no one else can. Just these little victories. Or when they open a new line at the grocery store right as you're ready to check out and you move to the front of the line. When was the last time you had that personal mic drop moment?
4: You know, honestly, I thought to myself, dang, that was good. Not long ago, I was driving in the rain, driving a car, and they, not paying attention, I will go ahead and say that. So I had hydroplaned, and when you hydroplane, you know, you really don't have any control. And so I'm hydroplaning a little bit, and I'm getting ready to slide into this car in front of me. And I'm going to hit hard. I know I'm going to hit hard. I've hit hard enough. I've hit enough times. I know what it feels like and where I'm headed. And all of a sudden, cocked the wheels to the left a little bit and stood in the gas, and it spun to the right and caught hold and drove to the left, just to the left of the car in front of me. I went around him on the shoulder of the road and got back in line in front of him, and I went, yes, I planned that. I planned that. You know what I mean?
3: Drop the mic.
4: Yeah, I planned that. And it was like, whew, yeah. And it's one of those deals where you're like, you're turning, you're stabbing, you're steering, you're sweating, and then you're cool as a cucumber when you finally find your place.
0: Can't you see him?

0: just putting his hands on his hips in that Superman pose, going, "Yes,
1: yes, I did that.
0: Yes. I am Kyle Petty, NASCAR driver." Again, reach out anytime to ask Kyle. That email address is back then again at goprn.com or DM us on Instagram at KP Country Countdown.
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3: Down one from 7 to 8 this week in 2006 is the fourth single from Faith Hill's Fireflies album. This is Sunshine and Summertime on Kyle Petty's Back Then Again Country Countdown.

0: Off its peak at number 7 is a song that spent a total of 20 weeks on the charts. Number 8 this week in 2006, that's Faith Hill and Sunshine in Summertime.
1: We're closing in on who will take country music's checkered flag this week. And up next, the second number 1 from Josh Turner as Kyle Petty's Back Then Again Country Countdown with Charlie and Debbie rolls on.
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10: Here's your Kix Country forecast from the Weatherology Weather Center. Cloudy skies with a few peaks of sun today, with daytime highs approaching 85. Winds out of the east, 5 to 10 miles per hour. Partly cloudy skies tonight, lows dip down to about 64. Sunshine mixed with clouds at times tomorrow, high temperatures reach up to 86. That's your forecast. I'm Kix 101.1 meteorologist Laura Lockwood. Currently 70.
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0: down from 5 this week in 2006 is Josh Turner's second consecutive number one after Your Man. That's Would You Go With Me, number 7. Oh, Kyle Petty's Back Then Again Country Countdown with Charlie and Debbie.
1: I love a good driving survey, and there's a new poll by YouGov that reveals 52% of Americans say the driving age should be older than 16. Other findings, 58% of 18 to 29-year-olds say that it should be older than 16. 23% of drivers say people's driving privileges should be cut off before the age of 80.
0: Uh-oh.
1: Oh, boy. Just curious, does the king still drive, and if so, are there family discussions that come about when it's time to renew his license?
2: He still drives. Here's another category I would throw in. I think if you don't get your license by the time you're 16, you shouldn't be allowed to have a license, period, for the rest of your life. Okay? I don't know what these kids are doing today. Get your license.
1: Yes.
2: Get your license when it's time to get it. You know, we never really talk about him having his license renewed because I'm not sure that he gets his license renewed. I think they just send them to him. I think they just come in the mail like your AARP card. You know what I mean? I think that's kind of the way to. But he still drives. It's phenomenal. I mean, he jumps out, he drives, sets cruise control at 85. That's his baddest habit. You know what I mean? I think he's in the system in North Carolina, honestly, where it's like, we're not going to stop him. We'll just mail him the ticket. And because they kind of show up in the mail randomly sometimes. But, yeah, he's 88, and he's not anywhere close to slowing down.
1: Because can you imagine the DMV worker that denied the king driving privileges? That would be a huge scandal.
2: Listen, I want that guy's face on a T-shirt.
0: The ACM and CMA Vocal Duo of the Year checks in at number 6 this week in 2006. With a little help from Sheryl Crow and Vince Gill, here's Brooks and Dunn with Building Bridges on Kyle Petty's Back Then Again Country Countdown.

0: Holding steady at number 5 this week in 2006, that's Little Big Town and Bring It On Home on Kyle Petty's Back Then Again Country Countdown with Charlie and Debbie.
1: When I was your boys' ages, my mother swears I must have been a Pied Piper for turtles. I was always bringing one home, wanting to keep it as a pet, and then there was the time I brought the class hamster home for the holidays without asking her permission. She was so excited when it got loose. Just curious, what have those boys brought home?
2: So they really hadn't brought home much yet. We were up on Dad's, and one of them come out of the woods with a deer skull. And I think it Morgan kind of backed up a little bit. But when the other one was dragging the rib cage, that's when she really backed up. You know what I mean? So obviously it was a whole deer out there somewhere that they found. But they really hadn't. They're just getting into that. Like, we play in the creek and we'll catch salamanders and crawfish and tadpoles and stuff like that. And they'll bring the jar home and we'll play with them for a little while. And then we take them back and dump them in the creek again. But that's about it. They are right now. They're into snakes, so we're looking for snakes everywhere we go. We're looking for snakes. But she's gonna freak when she comes. And my whole goal is to show her a snake in a jar and then come back in the kitchen about 30 minutes later after I let the snake go outside and say, "Oh my God, it's out in the house! It's out in the house!" She's gonna go crazy. She'll go crazy.
0: She may not survive this.
1: She's never gonna survive raising those three and him
2: and me
1: ever.
3: Number 4
0: on its way back down after topping the charts, Rodney Atkins falls from 3 to 4 this week in 2006 with his first number one song. Here's If You're Going Through Hell on Kyle Petty's Back Then Again Country Countdown.

0: That song would go on to be named the number one song for the year. This week in 2006, Rodney Atkins' If You're Going Through Hell continues his slide from number one, falling 3 to 4.
1: We're taking the white flag this week, and on the way home, we'll hear what many argue is the best song ever from the king of country music, as Kyle Petty's Back Then Again Country Countdown with Charlie and Debbie races to the finish.
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21: Forecast from the Weatherology Weather Center. Cloudy skies with a few peaks of sun today. The daytime high is approaching 85. Winds out of the east, 5 to 10 miles per hour. Partly cloudy skies tonight. Lows dip down to about 64. Sunshine mixed with clouds at times. Tomorrow, high temperatures reach up to 86. That's your forecast. I'm KIX 101.1 meteorologist Laura Lockwood. Currently 72.
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22: She was storming through the house that day, and I could tell she was leaving. And I thought, oh, she'll be back, till she turned around and pointed at the wall and said,

0: inspired by the divorce songwriter Jamie Johnson was going through at the time, Give It Away is widely regarded as one of, if not the, greatest George Strait song. It won single and song of the year at the ACMs, and this week in 2006, it rises from 4 to 3 on Kyle Petty's Back Then Again Country Countdown with Charlie and Debbie.
1: Over the years, there's no telling how much you've, quote-unquote, given away to fans. In retrospect, is there something that you gave away you didn't think twice about at the time, but now you're thinking, man, I kind of like to have that back?
2: That's a good question. You'll find that if you're around my family for any period of time, my grandparents, the Petty family, and my Uncle Maurice, my dad, and all that, we're basically hoarders. We don't give anything away. Things check in, they never check out. Okay? That's kind of the way it is. So right off the top, I can't think of anything that we gave away. And anything we did give away, it was really not a giveaway. It was a loan away. Here it is. You can have this until you pass away, and then you've got to give it back to us. That's kind of the way it works. I can't think of anything that falls into this category ever for me that I ever gave away that I want back.
0: Hold away until you pass. Oh, God. Holding steady at number two this week in 2006 is Steve Holy and Brand New Girlfriend on Kyle Petty's Back Then Again Country Countdown.
3: She said, I need some time to find myself. I need a little space to think. And maybe we should start seeing other people. And baby, things are moving way too fast.

0: Keith Holy remarked, "I won't say it's my life story, but it had all my sarcasm. It was almost as if this song was written for me." Well, hanging in at number two this week in 2006, that's Steve Holy with Brand New Girlfriend on Kyle Petty's Back Then Again Country Countdown with Charlie and Debbie.
1: I know I say this a lot, but this is a dumb question. I know there's a graveyard for old ships. I know there's a graveyard for old airplanes. Is there a NASCAR graveyard for old wrecked cars, or is each team responsible for sort of disposing their own trash, or is there like a communal hauler at the track each week?
2: Earnhardt Jr.'s got a graveyard for old cars where they're just he's just scattered them out through the woods at his house. And it's pretty cool, really, when you see some of the old cars that are there. Like if somebody crashed really hard or somebody did something, he'll say, "Hey, what are you going to do with that?" And they're going to crush it or do something with it. When you're at the racetrack, and each team is responsible. But these cars, a car is not a car. A car is just a collection of pieces on any given Sunday. So even though you crash hard, there's parts of that car you're going to use again somewhere else. But the thing is, what I always like is when you're at the racetrack and you crash and you see a car crashed and they take it to the garage area and then boom, it's back out on the racetrack and it's got no fenders on it, it's got no hood on it, or it's got nothing like that. You can bet your bottom dollar there is a scavenger in that garage area, and he is picking up those parts and pieces, and he is dusting them off, and he is putting them in his backpack or under his arm, and you will see it on eBay come Monday morning. They're going to sell this stuff as memorabilia, okay? What works on Sunday is memorabilia on Monday.
0: The Wreckers' second number one from their debut album, Stand Still, spends a second week atop the charts this week in 2006. Here's Leave the Pieces on Kyle Petty's Back Then Again Country Countdown with Charlie and Debbie.

0: That's it. That's the list. The 20 biggest songs in country music for this week in 2006. Kyle Petty's Back Then Again Country Countdown is produced and engineered by John J.T. Tillman and is a presentation of the Performance Racing Network and Beasley Media Group.
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5: We hear Kicks Country forecast from the Weatherology Weather Center. Cloudy skies with a few peaks of sun today, with daytime highs approaching 85. Winds out of the east, 5 to 10 miles per hour. Partly cloudy skies tonight, lows dip down to about 64. Sunshine mixed with clouds at times tomorrow, high temperatures reach up to 86. That's your forecast. I'm Kicks 101.1 meteorologist Laura Lockwood. Currently, it's 71 degrees.
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17: With your Kix Country forecast from the Weatherology Weather Center. Cloudy skies with a few peaks of sun today, with daytime highs approaching 85. Winds out of the east, 5 to 10 miles per hour. Partly cloudy skies tonight, lows dip down to about 64. Sunshine mixed with clouds at times tomorrow, high temperatures reach up to 86. That's your forecast. I'm Kix 101.1 meteorologist Laura Lockwood. Right now, it's 73 degrees.
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and Rick Jackson's Country Classics. Time for a much-needed three-day weekend. And the best news is, it's all yours. No presents to buy or places you have to go, because this holiday, Labor Day, is a celebration of you and your hard work. So do whatever you want. Just be sure to take us along for our feature of Workin' Country.

0: time zone am I on? What country am I in?
1: It doesn't matter. 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
0: It's always on 5 in Margaritaville, come to think of it.
1: Yeah, I heard that.
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Bobby Bear, Detroit City, with Johnny Cash and One Piece at a Time, and Alan Jackson and Jimmy Buffett kicked off our feature of Working Country. Labor Day weekend. Got big plans? Well, let's see how your Labor Day weekend compares with everybody else. According to AAA, the number one activity this weekend is a cookout with friends and family. Number two, water. Beaches, lakes, rivers, or pools, jump in for one last summer swim. Number three is camping and picnics. And number four, parades or festivals. All I know is this Monday won't be like it is for Mark Chestnut on our feature of Working Country.

0: And what do you get? Bony Fingers. That's by Hoyt Axton. Love that guy. Hey, hope you're having a great Labor Day weekend. And we got some Merle Haggard up next to cool you off on our feature of Working Country.
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12: Hey y'all, I'm Lauren Elena, and last year I became a first-time mom. That's why this Labor Day weekend I'm joining ABC Audio to salute the most important labor of all, having and raising kids. You'll hear from country music parents like Thomas Rhett, Scotty McCreery, Cole Swindell, Carrie Underwood, Cody Johnson, Shay Mooney, Kane Brown, Russell Dickerson, and more. 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
0: Hi, this is Rick Jackson. 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
15: Here's your Kix Country forecast from the Weatherology Weather Center. Cloudy skies with a few peaks of sun this afternoon. The daytime high is approaching 85. Winds out of the east, 8 to 15 miles per hour. Lows dip down to about 64. Tonight, mainly cloudy skies expected. Daytime highs approaching 86. Tomorrow, sunshine mixed with clouds at times. That's your forecast. I'm Kix 101.1 meteorologist Laura Lockwood. Right now, it's 73 degrees.
0: An interesting song because it was released in time for Christmas and it reached number one Christmas week, but radio stations just kept playing it right on through January, February, and March. And ever since, it's been played year-round. Really, this has as much to do with the economic realities of Christmas as it does for Christmas itself. So, here's some snowflakes for your late summer weekend on our Labor Day special of Workin' Country.

was born one morning when the sun didn't shine. 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I loaded 16 tons of number 9 coal, and the straw boss said, well, bless my

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1: I've been saying it for years. Tennessee Ernie Ford's vocals on that song are some of the best I've ever heard. Just the way he delivers that last line is worth the price of admission. And there's sass and heartache and fun all delivered just right in one of the all-time great country songs called 16 Tons. Got Shania, Kenny Rogers in there too. Alabama up next on our Labor Day weekend special of Working Country.
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10: Write it in mighty fine. You ever wonder where the 40-hour work week came from? Well, in 1926, Ford Motor Company became the first major corporation to adopt a 40-hour work week with extra compensation for more than 40 hours. It worked so well for everybody involved, Franklin Roosevelt signed the original Fair Labor Standards Act and its revision, officially standardizing the five-day, 40-hour work week in America in 1940. And Alabama gave us this number one song in 1985 to celebrate your hard work called, What Else? 40-Hour Week.

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1: The more it twangs, the more we like it on Rick Jackson's Country Classics.
2: I got a real important job in a large office building, riding people in an elevator. I drive a 57 Chevrolet, busted taillights, burned out valves, and a leaky radiator. And I wear a $20 suit that I bought from JCPenney's back in 1962. But I've got something to brag about, got something to brag about.

0: How much fun is that? Fans of the cult TV show called Mary Hartman years ago remember Mary Kay Place, who played an aspiring country singer named Loretta Haggers in that show. And you might guess with that name, the writers fashioned her character after Loretta Lynn. But they didn't. They modeled the character after Dolly. And the show was a hit. So was Mary Kay Place, who sang so well, Willie Nelson called her up and got her in the studio to sing that song called Something to Brag About. Got Brooks and Dunn in there, too, and John Conley coming up next on our Labor Day feature of Working Country.
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2: Here's your KIX Country forecast from the Weatherology Weather Center. More clouds than sun this afternoon, with daytime highs approaching 81. Easterly winds 8 to 15 miles per hour. Lows dip down to about 64. Tonight, partly cloudy. Daytime highs approaching 86. Tomorrow, sunshine mixed with clouds at times. That's your forecast. I'm KIX 101.1 meteorologist Laura Lockwood. Currently, it's 74 degrees.
3: How Merle Haggard feels in this song, so feel free to sing along on our Labor Day weekend feature of Working Country.

Working Man, that's from the Nitty Gritty Dirt Band. And that song sounds even more true today than when it came out, 1988, when it was a top five single. Artificial intelligence and robots, every kind, taking over jobs so many have depended on for so long. Hard to know what the future of work looks like. But truth is, we've been fretting over that kind of thing forever. Like back in 1958, when Eddie Cochran wrote and recorded this song to begin with, and Alan Jackson covers on our feature of Working Country.

Star Biz songwriter Jimmy Webb told a record executive he had a song he thought might be a hit. And the executive, of course, asked him what it's about. And he told him it was a song about a power and phone pole lineman. To which the executive replied, "What else you got?" Well, undeterred, Jimmy went to Glenn Campbell and played the song. Glenn said, "Let's get in the studio right now. Get it done before those."

0: was Idiots Figure It Out. And, of course, that became a number one song for Glenn Campbell and Jimmy Webb and Wichita Lineman. Up next, we got music on the way from Jimmy Dean, Don Williams, and Kathy Mattea on our feature for Labor Day weekend of Workin' Country.
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16: Here's your Kix Country forecast from the Weatherology Weather Center. More clouds than sun this afternoon, with daytime highs approaching 81. Easterly winds 8 to 15 miles per hour. Lows dip down to about 64. Tonight, partly cloudy. Daytime highs approaching 86. Tomorrow, sunshine mixed with clouds at times. That's your forecast. I'm Kix 101.1 meteorologist Laura Lockwood. Currently, it's 74 degrees.

0: Hey, wherever you are and whatever you're doing for your three-day Labor Day weekend, thanks for taking us along. We'll see if we can't make it that much better. You know, country music is known for its story songs. And when I think about that, this is always the first song that comes to mind. Here comes Jimmy Dean with that classic, Big John.
1: Big John. Big John.
2: Every morning at the mine, you could see him arrive. He stood 6 foot 6 and weighed 245, kind of broad at the shoulder and narrow at the hip.

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He didn't say much, you kind of quiet and shy. And if you spoke at all, you just said hi to Big John. Somebody said he came from New Orleans, where he got in a fight over a Cajun queen and a crashing blow from a huge right hand sent a Louisiana fella to the promised land, Big John.

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Through the dust and the smoke of this man-made hell walked a giant of a man that the miners knew well. Grabbed a sagging timber and gave out with a groan, and like a giant oak tree just stood there alone, Big John.

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And 20 men scrambled from a would-be grave. And now there's only one left down there to save Big John. With jacks and timbers, they started back down. Then came that rumble way down in the ground. And as smoke and gas belched out of that mine, everybody knew it was the end of the line for Big John.

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These few words are written on that stand. At the bottom of this mine lies a big, big man. Big John.

0: think a lot of people are just dumbfounded by the news that Dolly has passed. Like, I'm still reeling from the news. And I think it was even more shocking because Dolly had never mentioned cancer. She missed a lot of appearances and that kind of thing and blamed it on health issues. But the C word never came up until she was gone. And her family told us she was so busy taking care of her husband, Carl, of course, died just a little more than a year before she did, that she didn't attend her own health. And I couldn't help but be reminded of so many couples who died within a short period of time of each other. Johnny and June, Roy Rogers and Dale Evans, George and Barbara Bush, and there's a whole lot of others. Could it be that you love someone so much for so long, you just can't live without them? And she was always careful to tell us how much she loved Carl and wrote one of her last songs about him called If You Hadn't Been There for him. Boy, this one is going to hurt for a long time. I've got Ronnie Millsap coming up next. It's a Labor Day weekend feature of Working Country.
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at maybe at work, but he's not thinking about that. And this song called Daydreams about Night Things on our feature for Labor Day weekend of Working Country.

0: just tolling us on. No, you ain't soothing. You just tolling us on.
1: Love it. Charlie Rich, big boss man, and I love that flutter lipper thing he does in that song. Come on now, you either tried it or you thought about it. Just tall on that soul. Someone should take a picture of you when you do that. I'm going to send it to the neighbors for a good laugh. Just before that, we got music from Alabama, and we got Ricky Skaggs coming up on our Labor Day weekend feature of Working Country.
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1: 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We've got more of Rick Jackson's Country Classics on the way right here on Iowa's Best Country, Kix 101.1. I will never understand how these musicians can play so fast. It's just got to be second nature to them, or God-given talent, or some kind of magic or something. I can't think that fast, let alone play something that quick. And the guys in this song are just supercalifragilistic. You know the rest of it. Here comes Ricky Skaggs and Country Boy on our feature of Working Country.

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2: Your Kix Country forecast from the Weatherology Weather Center. Mainly cloudy skies expected this afternoon, with daytime highs approaching 81. Easterly winds 8 to 15 miles per hour. Cloudy skies expected tonight. Lows dip down to about 64. Slight chance for showers.
3: You're having a great Labor Day weekend, and we're here now with our teacher of Working Country.

was just looking for work. I got a lot more, and that song by Rodney Atkins called Farmer's Daughter. Now, in 1987, Reba McEntire earned her first gold album and her first Grammy, and both revolved around this song, her fifth number one record. The song was produced by Jimmy Bowen and Don Lanier, and Reba said Don always wore a baseball cap, and when he found a song he liked, his eyebrows would go right up and disappear under his hat. Well, Don was listening to some potential records with Reba when he heard this one. His eyebrows shot straight up into his hat, and Reba said she just got the chills. We both thought this might be the one that would take her from a star to a superstar. And it was. Here comes Reba McEntire with Whoever's in New England and more of our feature of Working Country.

0: 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No phone, no pool, no pets. I ain't got no cigarettes, but 2 hours.
1: It's one of those songs where you just gotta sing along. Or if you're not singing, you're tapping your toes or snapping your fingers and maybe doing all three. That song by Roger Miller called King of the Road. And I've got music on the way from Glenn Campbell next on our feature for Labor Day weekend of Working Country.
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6: Forecast from the Weatherology Weather Center. Mainly cloudy skies expected this afternoon, with daytime highs approaching 81. Easterly winds 8 to 15 miles per hour. Cloudy skies expected tonight. Lows dip down to about 64. Slight chance for showers tomorrow, 86. Mainly cloudy skies expected. That's your forecast. I'm Kix 101.1 meteorologist Laura Lockwood. Right now, it's 75 degrees.

are always surprised when they find out the average career in professional football is only 3.3 years. It's always a surprise because we know the big names best, guys like Tom Brady or Patrick Mahomes, who play much longer. Well, it's kind of like that for recording artists. Yeah, Willie and Merle and Dolly all recorded for decades. But the average singer who actually, quote unquote, makes it only gets a recording contract for about 5 years. 10 years if they're really successful. And that 10-year mark has struck darn near every superstar, too. Most who go beyond that mark go flat first, right around the 10-year mark, and then have a comeback. And that happened with Johnny Cash, Elvis Presley, George Jones, most of the superstars not named George Strait. Case in point, Glenn Campbell, whose first hit was 1966 with Gentle on My Mind, but the hits dried up in the middle 70s when Glenn recorded this song, which skyrocketed to number one on both the pop and country charts and would give him another 10 years of hits. And here he comes with that song on our feature of Working Country.

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1: Lord have mercy on the working man. Amen to that. And that's my job from Conway Twitty. Got Alan Jackson in there too. Small town southern man. And we've got Johnny Paycheck coming up. Labor Day weekend. Working Country is our feature on Rick Jackson's Country Classics.
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9: Labor Day weekend, celebrating the working men and women of this country, and even the happiest employee at the best employer in the country has had a moment when they wanted to say exactly this. 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So, Johnny, let's hear it.
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1: 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It's Rick Jackson's Country Classics.

0: Well, those are jobs too. Dangerous jobs, but work nonetheless with less than favorable results for the guys called the Highwaymen. However, highly favorable results for the song. And I've got Dolly coming up next on our feature for Labor Day weekend of Working Country.
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It's been a long time since I've seen the kind of media attention given to someone like they're giving to Dolly Parton after her death. Still cringe when I even say that word. And forget the media, how about your friends and family? For more than a week now, it's been a topic of almost every conversation I've been in with so many people. She touched everyone, it seems. Even those who don't know her music. Maybe they found her in the movies or on Broadway or TV commercials, or perhaps they went to Dollywood or bought one of her products at the store or received one of the 300 million books she gave away from her imagination library. Trust me, that isn't over either. Folks will be talking about her for decades to come, and I'll be playing her songs as long as I'm still here to do it because, like everyone else, I love her and her music. And she has the best song to wrap up our show called Working Country. Here's Dolly.

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5: 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We are getting ready for the Cookout Southern 500. Darlington, South Carolina, located around the corner from Florence, South Carolina. If you've driven north or south on Interstate 95, no doubt you have seen the exits for Florence, for Darlington. And when you take that ventured path off of the interstate, you arrive on Henry Bird Highway and a racetrack, Alex, that's been around since 1950. The legends have raced here. They've won here, and they've lost here as well.
6: Yeah, this is NASCAR's equivalent to Major League Baseball's Fenway Park or Wrigley Field. This is an old historic venue, but not much has changed about it. Sure, a few extra modern amenities here and there, but overall, not much has changed with Darlington Raceway. The fans have been coming here. There's generational fans that come here, folks that have been coming here since the early 70s. Now they bring their kids and grandkids here. It is a rite of passage here in this part of the country.
5: They have flipped the track. They've repaved the track. But it doesn't matter what you do to this racetrack. It all comes back to being Darlington.
6: It does. They say you have to race the racetrack here. Yeah, you got the other competition out there, but you worry about them in the last 50 laps or so of this race. It's about survival, and it's time to get this party started in Darlington. Let's go trackside for the command of fire engines.
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5: Welcome back to Darlington Raceway. The field has come to life on the pit lane. Shortly, the pace and parade laps will begin for the Cookout Southern 500, 367 laps coming your way. It will start during the day and then transition in tonight. And when those transitions take place, Alex, that's when the fun begins.
6: You're right. There's a lot of people that have a love-hate relationship as a racer when you come to Darlington Raceway. Some absolutely take to this place and fall in love with it. Others have a hard time, no matter how many laps they turn here, about just trying to figure out how to get around this 1.366-mile racetrack shaped like an egg. Covering things, as always, for the Motor Racing Network over in Turns 1 and 2 from Barry, Vermont, is Dave Moody.
14: Thank you, Alex Hayden. Good evening once again, everybody. Yes, this distinct and traditional egg-shaped oval here at Darlington Raceway. Turns 1 and 2 are the wide end, or the larger end of the egg. 25 degrees of banking from bottom to top. Plenty of room to stretch out, but not all of that room is usable. Generally, too wide is the rule in Turns 1 and 2. This end of the track, they will run very close to that outside retaining wall. This is where the vast majority of the Darlington stripes will be acquired over the course of the next 3 hours and change. We're starting a little over an hour earlier this time around than we have in the past. Still a lot of questions among the teams about how that's going to affect the track temperature and the competition. The one thing we know for sure is the one thing we always know when we come to Darlington: it's not going to be easy. We'll cover all the action from high atop a billboard here in Turns 1 and 2 at Darlington, now to the other end of the property. Tim Catalfamo from Marlboro, New Jersey.
15: Thank you very much, Dave Moody, and hello again, everybody. In Turns 3 and 4 on top of the Earnhardt Towers, overlooking the opposite end of Darlington Raceway. As the field exits turn number 2, they'll head down the Boeing backstretch, set up for Turns 3 and 4. It's a much tighter radius over here on this end of the raceway than it is in Turns 1 and 2, and the banking is slightly less, 23 degrees of banking on this end of the raceway. As Dave mentioned, we are starting this race about an hour earlier than we did last year, and the sun right now currently is out and high in the sky in Darlington, South Carolina, which means as the drivers go down the backstretch, that sun is going to be in their eyes, and as the sun continues to set, that will be a challenge for the drivers as they're going to be driving into it when they get into turn number 3. Again, the fast lane going to be right up against the red and white safer barrier. They'll try to keep the cars off the wall this evening in turns 3 and 4.
6: That is a lap around the famed old Darlington Raceway, the Minnow Pond. Because of the turn 3 and 4 area made shorter radius-wise, the famous Minnow Pond is right behind the grandstands off turn number 4. Couldn't affect that when they were building this place. That's why that end of the racetrack is far more narrow. Time now for a final thought from the pit lane before the drop of the green flag, starting with Steve Post.
16: Alex, as Todd Gordon laid out in the progressive keys to the race, this is likely the race where the teams will have the most pit stops, and it is hot and humid. NASCAR crew members in 2026 are athletes, many of them considerable experience in football and hockey and other sports, and they thrive on game days. This week, talking to some of the trainers and the crew members, they tried to keep it to a normal routine. A few teams did a few less repetitions, saving those for tonight, and everybody was preaching about hydration because tonight, pit stop number 10, pit stop number 11, maybe 12 or 13 could be the money stop, and there is a crown jewel Southern 500 on the line. These athletes, they want the minute. Their competitive moment that they dream of. We'll see who gets that chance and then who performs well tonight. I can't wait to see how this one unfolds. Chris Wilner?
17: Well, Steve, speaking of pit crews, the magnifying glass tonight will be on the pit crews of two of Team Penske's chase drivers after a swap of the over-the-wall members made prior to tonight's chase opener. We're talking about the 32nd ranked pit crew from the regular season, Ryan Blaney. Their over-the-wall crew now over to the 15th seed in Austin Cindric. And Cindric's crew, which was ranked 10th coming into this weekend, is now over to the 2023 champion two seed of Ryan Blaney. Now on paper, benefit to Blaney, who inherits a lineup that came in with just three mistakes all season and inherently just a net position loss of eight spots all regular season compared to Blaney's old crew that lost 129 spots on pit road. I talked to Blaney's crew chief, Jonathan Hassler, today. The team spent a lot of time in practice going over the nuances, what the pit crew members like to see, what they want Ryan to do, and vice versa, what Ryan's tendencies are coming down on pit road. Now they'll have a lot of practice here tonight, but what a way to debut a new crew than here in round one of the chase. We'll see how it shakes out over 500 miles. Alex Weaver?
18: Yeah, Chris Wilner. The team that stayed intact over at Team Penske is Joey Logano. He's entering tonight's race as the ninth seed in the chase and rolls off 13 for the Southern 500 tonight. Darlington hasn't exactly been kind to the driver lately, having just one top 10 finish in his last seven starts here. But remember, Joey is a guy who's made a career out of coming out of nowhere when it matters most. He's a three-time Cup Series champion, a former spring winner here at Darlington, and he's had championship runs in the past where he seemed to find another gear once the pressure really started building. And that's what makes this new chase format so interesting for Joey. He told me that tonight, it isn't about panicking. It's about putting together a solid night, banking points, and being there at the end of this long race to go for a win and seeing what this team can do, what it's done before, coming out of nowhere when it matters most and making another run at a championship. Joey Logano, you can't count him out until the checkered flag is flown.
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5: It's time for a Labor Day weekend tradition. NASCAR Cup Series racing at the Darlington Raceway. Motor Racing Network is live and on the air with the Cookout Southern 500. The field is working their pace and parade laps now. Matter of fact, in the middle of turns three and four, the drivers are dropping to the apron of the racetrack to set their tachometers and make sure their pit road speed is properly adjudicated. Mike Bagley alongside Alex Hayden and Todd Gordon. Dave Moody, Tim Catalfemo are in the corners. Steve Post, Chris Wilner and Alex Weaver are in the pits and the garage areas. Going to be at least two more laps before we go under the green flag and get this 367-lap extravaganza underway.
6: Five drivers in the history of the Southern 500 got their first career Cup Series win in this particular crown jewel race. Three of those five drivers, it was their only career Cup Series win. Dating all the way back to 1950, Johnny Mantz got the win in the Southern 500, his first and only win. Nelson Stacy's first career Cup win came in 1961 here in the Southern 500. Larry Frank in 1962 and his only Cup win. Texas Terry Labonte in 1980 got his first career win in the Southern 500. And Regan Smith in 2011, he's the last to get his first career win at this tough old race.
5: When you think about the drivers, the legends of this sport, the king, Richard Petty, comes to mind. He is a three-time Darlington winner. However, he only won the Southern 500 one time, and that was back in 1967.
6: Tells you how difficult it is to get around this place and have success here. David Pearson was arguably the best to ever do it here at Darlington Raceway. Todd, what is it about this place that makes it either a love or a hate relationship?
20: It's so unique. And really, the racing surface that we're on, it's narrow because it wasn't built to be a racing surface. It was built to be a runoff area for the flat that's below it. They just figured out that, oh, by the way, this banking, you can run longer up on the banking and go faster around this place. So what is the racing surface actually wasn't intended to be? Very narrow, not symmetrical corners. You've got to enter different places. You've got to find your way. You have to drive your way all the way around the corner here. And, oh, by the way, you're just feet off the wall. You can't make a mistake.
0: It used to be back in the day that the racing line was against the wall in one and two and three and four. A driver would use the same line they've used all day, and all of a sudden, bam, the walls would reach out and bite and attack. That's just part of the legend of this track.
20: I remember coming here with Joey Logano one year, and we were talking about the line you run around here at the simulator. I said, what happens? Can you run the bottom of three and four? What do you mean run the bottom of three and four? And what do you know about lap 10? They're going to the bottom of three and four. So they continue to find ways to get around this place, and you will see that today as we transition tonight. There is an evolution of guys finding speed in different places.
6: There is no out-of-bounds racing here like we had last week at Daytona. If there's usable asphalt, use it. The paint and the markings are there are simply for reference for these drivers to get around this racetrack.
0: Field has lined up double wide behind the pace car. They have set their pit road speed, their tachometers, as it were. And now everybody is just going through their last-minute mental gymnastics and preparations to prepare them for what is about to take place. 367 laps, 501.32 miles ahead for the stars of the NASCAR Cup Series. The fans have risen to their feet. We are set to go for NASCAR Cup Series racing at the Darlington Raceway. And with the call of the start of the Cookout Southern 500 from Goldsboro, North Carolina, here's Alex Hayden.
6: Tyler Reddick, starting first, has opted to start the race on the outside lane. That'll give Daniel Suarez the inside of the front row. Pace car makes its way to pit lane. Field continues to work at pace car speed onto the main straightaway. Shannon Bednarik on top of the flag stand puts the green flag in the air, and the 77th running of the Southern 500 is underway. They race off to turn one.
14: Nobody able to get the advantage in on the banking of turn number one. Tyler Reddick on the outside lane now pulls ahead, but only by a bumper. Back comes Daniel Suarez. He'll take the lead off two.
15: Daniel Suarez able to clear Tyler Reddick for the top spot. Reddick now under fire. Here comes Denny Hamlin to his left shoulder in three.
0: Remember, no practice, no qualifying. We had lightning holes yesterday that scrubbed those exercises. These are the very first laps of the weekend that these cup cars are running. Lap one in the books. Daniel Suarez to the lead. Hamlin and Reddick in hot pursuit behind him.
14: Hamlin wasting no time going on the attack. He took the second spot from Reddick on the back straightaway of lap one. He is massaging the back bumper of Daniel Suarez off turn two.
15: Hamlin wants the race lead. He is a half a car length behind Daniel Suarez. Tyler Reddick not too far back in third. The top three single file head back to three.
6: It opened up a seven car length advantage from the number four spot on back. Second place runner, that's Denny Hamlin, takes a peek to outside on Daniel Suarez, changes lanes, and the battle for the lead is on.
14: How much time will Denny Hamlin take to feel out that race car? The answer is absolutely none. He dives to the inside. He surges under Daniel Suarez. Denny Hamlin to the lead at Darlington.
15: Nice move by Denny Hamlin. He grabs the lead. Daniel Suarez has been kicked back to second. Reddick still runs third. Then you've got Ryan Preece and Austin Cindric, the top five.
0: Sunlight has given way to cloud cover as Denny Hamlin comes off turn number four to lead his first lap of the Southern 500. A competition caution will fly at lap 35 to give teams an opportunity to check out their tires. Fields back in one.
14: He said in the pre-race that it would take a couple of laps to figure out if they had what they needed in this race car. I think he's smiling right now. He immediately is pulled away by four car lengths.
15: Again, we are talking about Denny Hamlin as the race leader. Good battle's going to be for second as Daniel Suarez is starting to slide into the clutches of Tyler Reddick.
6: Suarez goes to the bottom of turn three, leaves the outside lane wide open. Tyler Reddick keeps the engine wound up topside. Reddick is on the prowl now at the start-finish line looking for the runner-up spot.
14: Tyler Reddick looked to the high lane. Now will drop low. Both side-by-side with Suarez midway between one and two. But Daniel Suarez has got a good bit of momentum upstairs. They are side-by-side.
15: Still double wide out of turn number two in the ongoing race for second. Drag racing down the back straightaway. Almost touching going into turn number three, but give the spot to Reddick.
0: Tyler Reddick just drove it in way deep. Coming into the corner, it'll pay off. He'll grab the second position. Daniel Suarez falls to third. Daniel looks in his rearview mirror, and he sees a hard charging and fast closing Ryan Preece.
14: More company at the back door for Daniel Suarez. Ryan Preece flies up to the number four position, and it's about four car lengths back to Austin Cindric completing the top five.
15: And then behind Austin Cindric running in the sixth position is Michael McDowell. About five car lengths behind McDowell is Chase Briscoe, Ricky Stenhouse Jr., and Alex Bowman behind them.
6: Some cars really battling some handling up off of the second corner this time, forced a lot of drivers to check up, including Kyle Larson. Todd, have we reached the point of the race now, six laps in, where it's settle in and race the racetrack time?
20: Yeah, I think it is, but you've got to take advantage of runs that you've got when you've got them and try to work them down. We've seen guys kind of wrapping one and two. That bottom lane is making a little momentum as you try to work your way forward into track position.
0: Further back, looking at John Hunter Nemechek, giving a good look to Josh Berry on the back straightaway. Chase Elliott, Tim Calafamo's in that race as well.
4: Chase Elliott tries to go to the bottom on Riley Herbst. He's also racing around his teammate William Byron. They're in four.
6: Here they come up off of the corner. Sunshine begins to break through the overcast skies. Dances off of the paint schemes as they go to Dave Moody.

0: for Hamlin over Tyler Reddick, who runs alone in second.
1: And then behind Tyler Reddick, you find Daniel Suarez in the third spot. Suarez, though, starting to feel the heat from Ryan Preece.
2: A couple of drivers on the move in the early going. Carson Hocevar has picked up 9 spots. Eric Jones, 8. Ty Gibbs, 7th. Conversely, Shane Van Gisbergen has given up 9. Gregson's given up 7. Corey Heim has given up 7 as well. Leaders are in 2.
0: Best battles back toward the tail end of the top 10. Side-by-side battle. Diving down to the inside. Christopher Bell will take a spot from Alex Bowman.
1: That is the race for 9th. And give it to Christopher Bell off the corner. He'll clear Alex Bowman. Now Bell looks ahead at the green Chevrolet of Ricky Stenhouse Jr. That's the fight for 8.
3: Lap number 8. The fans are on their feet. 8 fingers in the air. Kyle Busch flags are being displayed by the fans. Lap 8 being led by Denny Hamlin. They go to turn 1.
0: Hamlin with a comfortable margin will snuggle up to that outside safer barrier. Runs about 6, maybe 8 inches off the outside wall as he exits to the back stretch.
1: Denny Hamlin all clear out front as the race leader, heading down the Boeing backstretch again, still holding that 10 car length advantage over second place driver Tyler Reddick.
2: Traffic stacking up, third on back. Daniel Suarez has Ryan Preece lined up behind him. Austin Cindric is there. A couple of other drivers hovering in that mix as they come to the line to complete lap 12. 25 to go before the competition caution.
0: Nobody abusing their tires or their race cars at this early session, but if you've got a shot at somebody, as Ryan Preece does right now, he's going to put the crosshairs on Daniel Suarez.
1: That's the ongoing battle for third, and it's about to become a 3-car fight for the third position as Daniel Suarez has got Ryan Preece and Austin Cindric directly behind him.
3: Suarez drifts up the track, and that leaves the inside lane wide open. Here comes Ryan Preece. Austin Cindric on the back bumper of Preece. They come up off of turn number 4. Suarez, by a half a car, will continue to hang on to the spot. We're 11 laps in to the Cookout Southern 500, and Denny Hamlin is the race leader.
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3: 13 laps into the Cookout Southern 500. Biggest mover so far since the drop of the green flag is Carson Hocevar. Based off of the metric, without qualifying yesterday, he had to start back in 33rd. Carson Hocevar climbing the leaderboard now has just gone into the 22nd position. From Darlington Raceway, this is the Motor Racing Network, the voice of NASCAR.
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2: Battle for

0: This is a driver that had been mired deeper in the field, Mike. He's now made his way to the top 10 for the first time tonight.
1: You know what's interesting, Alex and Todd? When we talk racing the Southern 500 at Darlington, we always have that moment to where we see drivers that were running up front slide back, and those that had not been a storyline develop into one. And that's what's happening with Hendrick Motorsports right now. After this set of pit stops, there was a time where Hendrick Motorsports didn't have a car in the top 10, and now we're starting to see those Hendrick cars bubble up and be a part of the top 10.
0: Three of the top 10 right now are Hendrick Motorsports Chevrolets. William Byron is fifth. Then you've got Chase Elliott eighth. Kyle Larson is ninth. Here's Christopher Bell going to work now on William Byron. Dave, he made that look easy.
2: He bypasses him to that number five position to move Bell to fifth. Byron back to sixth.
3: That's how they run again in those positions. And not too far behind both Bell and Byron is Briscoe.
1: Chase Briscoe of Joe Gibbs Racing trying to become a part of this as well. Basically, William Byron, the meat in a Joe Gibbs Racing sandwich, with Christopher Bell running in the fourth spot, Byron in fifth, Chase Briscoe in sixth, as we have completed 123 laps.
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2: Side by side into one. Zilich trying to get the advantage up high. Puts the squeeze on Eric Almirola. Connor Zilich by half a car length off through two.
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2: Here comes Jesse Love to the start finish line. 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
1: Bubba Wallace continues to stalk Tyler Reddick for the lead in the Cookout Southern 500. Their separation, four car lengths over Denny Hamlin, Ryan Blaney, and Christopher Bell. As we continue under the green flag here at Darlington Raceway, Tyler Reddick coming off turn number four to lead his 47th lap. From Darlington Raceway, this is the Motor Racing Network, the voice of NASCAR.
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1: Darlington Raceway, 103 laps remaining in Stage 2 of the Cookout Southern 500. We mentioned Tyler Reddick trying to fend off the advances of Bubba Wallace. That battle for the lead has stabilized, but one driver that's come to life here recently is Kyle Larson. He is up to the ninth position. 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
12: You all in the booth were talking about the five of Kyle Larson and his blue and white HendrickCars.com Chevrolet. He is coming to life. Kyle is getting happier and happier with his race car. They did do a small chassis adjustment on that last pit stop. He said he felt better on the last run, but he's come across the radio and said it's even better now. So look out for Kyle Larson.
0: It is also transitioning from day to night.
13: And transitioning track position. When you talk about one of these cars, Kyle Larson started the first run of this before we got to that competition caution. He was running back about 25th. He worked his way forward, got up to about 15th by the end of stage, a little bit quicker than that. Now he's up in the top 10.

0: long-distance love. For introverts and extroverts. The thinkers and the doers. For old friends and new. Coca-Cola. For everyone. Pick up some Coca-Cola at a store near you.
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4: Bubba Wallace leads Tyler Reddick by just 2.5 car lengths as they fly by the start-finish line. That's first and second. Chase Briscoe third. Joey Logano pitted much earlier in the green flag cycle. He's up to the fourth spot, and Christopher Bell is going to be passed here in just a moment. Bell now gets by. Bell will go to the fourth spot. Blaney now to fifth as Logano's just given up two positions on that lap. From Darlington Raceway, this is the Motor Racing Network, the voice of NASCAR.
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4: Lights are on at the Darlington Raceway as we've hit dusk here in the PD region of South Carolina. Be sure to stick around for the NASCAR Live Race Day post-race show to learn who runs the Xfinity fastest lap. The driver with the fastest lap of the race will claim one championship point just by running the Xfinity fastest lap.
8: We have just gotten through a round of green flag pit stops here in the Cookout Southern 500. We've had some drivers leapfrogging others through pitting service. And on the racetrack, right now, we have drivers passing others. Denny Hamlin on the march. He was ninth on the leaderboard a lap ago. He has just gotten around Austin Cindric, Dave, to take that position. Now Denny starts to go to work on William Byron.
9: Denny Hamlin was a little later in the pit cycle, stayed out on older tires, now beginning to reap the benefits. He's within about three car lengths of William Byron on the back stretch.
10: William Byron running sixth right now. Denny Hamlin is seventh. They're separated by three car lengths, headed back to turn three.
4: As we are work here in the mid stages of stage number two, 123 laps remain here, or rather 67 laps, I should say, remain here in stage number two, 204 to go in the race. We've had a handful of pit stops now, Todd Gordon, a total of four cycles of pit stops, two under caution, two under green flag conditions. We've seen different strategies from short pitting the sequence to staying out there. Do you see a trend that you like better strategically?
11: It depends on your track position. I think in a lot of it, if I'm back in the teens to early 20s, I want to be short. I want to be short and get as much track position ahead of me as I can, because the leaders have lapped up to 25th. Daniel Suarez in 25th is a lap down. So if I'm back in the teens, I want to be short because I want to get going. I want the opportunity to get that separation from the leader and hang on to the lead lap. If I'm deeper or more far forward, more like the leaders, I'm going to be a little bit later. I don't want people to jump me too much, but as we saw Bubba Wallace do last time, he went deeper in the run than had a tire advantage and drove his way up to second. So There's pluses and minuses, and track position will dictate a lot of what your call is.
2: Checking in on the battle for the lead. Oh, Bubba Wallace going to get tangled up in lap traffic at turn two.
9: Got a little bit slowed up trying to get by the Chad Fincham machine. That has allowed the second place car of Tyler Reddick to get within three car lengths.
10: Tyler Reddick able to go around Chad Fincham now in the exit of turn number three. Wallace and Reddick separated by two car lengths.
4: In traffic again as they work their way up off of turn number four. This massive crowd on hand at the Darlington Raceway being treated to a good one. Battle for the lead back in turn one.
9: Here they come down the front straightaway and into one. One more lap car to deal with. That'll be the Chris Buescher machine. Then some open asphalt for Bubba Wallace.
10: Buescher has been struggling during this stint of the race, and he's in danger of going a lap down. Here's Bubba Wallace in his Toyota Camry looking low on Buescher in three.
12: Chris Buescher started towards the tail of the field today, worked his way up into the top 10 at one point, but as Tim just mentioned, through this cycle of stage, this part of the stage of the race, Chris Buescher finds himself behind the eight ball, Dave, and he's right in front of the race leader, about to go a lap in arrears.
9: Yeah, he's got a tough job in front of him right now. He's got Bubba Wallace, Tyler Reddick, Chase Briscoe, all right there on his back bumper out of two.
10: All three of those cars of Wallace, Reddick, and Briscoe exit turn number two, head down the Boeing backstretch, go back into turn number three. Wallace now gets to the inside of Buescher.
4: Chris Buescher now a lap down. The first car one lap down. Chris Wilner, not exactly the start to the chase they were hoping for.
13: No, it certainly isn't, Alex. It's actually due to some contact with the wall. Checked in with the team. The right rear toe link is actually slightly bent after Chris Buescher made contact with the wall early in this run after pit stops. It's drivable, but the steering is not centered. They're trying to tell Chris to hang on. Hopefully we get a caution. They'll have a lengthy amount of time to fix it. But right now, Chris Buescher trying to hang on. Kind of salvage what he can at this point.
12: Not a good portion of the run for Chris Buescher, who also got a part of the wall as well or in the early going. He's been able to hang on to his race car through all that Chris was wrestling with, but right now going a lap down to Bubba Wallace. Now Tyler Reddick will step to his inside. Chase Briscoe there as well. He is the first car one lap down. So at this stage of the race with 198 laps to go, things not going the way that Chris Buescher would like them. They are going the way that Bubba Wallace had hoped. He is leading Tyler Reddick and Chase Briscoe 1, 2, and 3. And just watching some other drivers further back in the pack. Told you a moment ago, Denny Hamlin was 9th. He has now worked his way, Alex, up to the number 6 position.
4: Yeah, you're right about that. Traditionally and ideally as a race car driver, you only want to be able to see the bumpers of cars in your rearview mirror. When you're looking at the back bumper of cars, that means you got competition in front of you. Unfortunately for William Byron, he's seen the noses of cars and the back bumpers over the last handful of laps. Hamlin got by him. Barry got by him. Kyle Larson just drove by Byron, who's falling into the clutches now of Austin Cindric. William Byron was on the early part of that pit sequence as well. He came to pit lane on lap number 148, and he's starting to pay that tire tax, if you will, by coming to pit road a little bit too soon.
12: He's got his hands full. A lot of drivers have their hands full. The track is in the process of transitioning. As we go from daylight to dusk, it is now the track that is changing as well, and the teams are trying to stay on top of it. Battle for the lead is tightening up off turn number four. It's now down to two car lengths off the corner.
4: The purple Toyota at the front of the field is Bubba Wallace. Behind him, the black and red Toyota. That is Tyler Reddick. Both cars out of the 2311 Racing Stables. Throw in Chase Briscoe for good measure.
9: Briscoe right there in the catbird seat. He's going to take a low entry into turn number one. So now it's two car lengths between Bubba Wallace and Reddick. Two more back to Briscoe.
10: And there is some open real estate ahead for these three leaders that remain equally spaced apart, racing off the end of the Boeing backstretch.
12: They now dance their way up the banking and just bounce off the wall just a tad. Reddick, the first car, down to the bottom of the racetrack off turn four. Bubba Wallace just riding the safer barrier, maintaining a four-car length lead at lap 173 in front of Dave.
9: Tyler Reddick taking in that low entry this time into turn number one, then just drifts up to the outside wall, closes it down, trying to close it down on Bubba Wallace.
10: Wallace and Reddick continue to fight hard for the lead, but you get the sense the drivers are just pacing themselves. They're not trying to push the cars too hard as they remain two car lengths apart.
4: And this is a great battle for the race lead. His co-owners, one of them is Denny Hamlin. Well, he's on the track in the number 6 spot. The other co-owner, well, that's Michael Jordan. He's standing down in the pits towards turn number one right now, just watching this ongoing race with the two cars that he co-owns. We're down to 56 laps to go in stage number two.
1: 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Nicotine is an addictive chemical. Underage sale prohibited. When it comes to drivers, we all have our favorites. Same goes for Zone nicotine pouches, offering a variety of bold flavors available in strengths of 6 milligrams and 9 milligrams. Whether you're a fan of mint, citrus, subtle, or spicy, you're sure to find